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Want to go see Ella Langley in Pikeville? Sold out tickets to her big show, hotel stay, and spending money all coming up with your night chill.

0: So. Dan and Shay, 97.5 WQB. Well, I am a big Stallone fan, Rocky Balboa. One of my favorite movie franchises. Well, the trailer for I Play Rocky dropped yesterday. It's the story of how Sly, Sylvester Stallone, fought to get Rocky made with himself in the lead. And the kid that plays Stallone is amazing. Sounds like him, looks like him. It's nuts. I think the guy could win an Oscar. Movie comes out in November. Super excited to see it. Can't wait.
1: Get stuffed.
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horseback. Now he's a buckskin, 15 hands, 5-time team road champion.

0: 95 WQBE. It's Jason. We'll check in with Alan Archer, get you an update and forecast as we head into the weekend coming up next. And now coming up on July 25th, Movies on Main returning to St. Albans. Free family movie night. And we'll start with a big one. How to Train Your Dragon. On our giant three-story high outdoor movie screen. It is a beautiful scene there in St. Albans. When we did, when we did this last year, it's one of my favorite spots we've ever done a family movie. And we got some coming up for you again this summer. The first one again, July 25th. Some of our great sponsors, Optimum, GoMart, Rodney Loftus & Son, Window World of Canal, and Family Care Health Centers. 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
3: I'm meteorologist Alan Archer. Tonight, partly cloudy, low at 68. Tomorrow is partly sunny, along with a stray late-day thundershower possible at 95. Tomorrow night, 40% chance of a thunderstorm, and on tap for Saturday, cloudy skies, 60% chance of showers and storms. Some could be strong, high on Saturday, 86, and on Sunday, cloudy skies, a lingering 30% chance of a shower, thunder shower, and a high of 85. I'm meteorologist Alan Archer, the weather station, 97.5 WQVE.

0: coming up next hour. Of course, touchdowns will be going off. Your chance to go see Ella Langley in Pikeville, plus hotel stay, spending money, all that good stuff coming up here in the next hour of your night show. We'll do that in moments. Touchtones will be going off. But I did want to make mention of this. So Netflix is apparently celebrating the 10th anniversary of Stranger Things with the release of the first season in the style of a VHS tape. And kids probably have no idea what I'm talking about, right? VHS tape. The cast also returned for a spectacular special video reflecting on the past 10 years. So if you're a fan of Stranger Things, that might be a must-buy, right?
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0: more rain is expected through tomorrow. Taco Bell has taken immediate action, it says, to voluntarily remove potentially impacted lettuce that could be linked to a stomach bug outbreak. 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
2: 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I've got this red streak, fingerprints everywhere. 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

0: crazy TV series will star two teams of 90s television stars as they renovate homes that are stuck in the 90s. It's called Totally 90s House, and Jaleel White, Urkel, will host.
1: This is perfect. Come kiss me one more time.

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0: give me a hello.
1: Get out.
0: I'm not going to get out.
1: Oh, my God.
0: Are you okay?
1: Yes. It's been a terrible day, and this just made it a little bit better.
0: Oh, my. What's your name?
1: Megan.
0: Megan. So you're assuming you're caller 20 by that reaction.
1: Yes.
0: You are.
1: Oh, that's fun.
0: Now,
1: thank
0: you're halfway,
1: you so much.
0: You're welcome. You're halfway there, Megan. So you are qualified, courtesy of our friends at A to Z Outlet, to go see Ella Langley in Pikeville. Sold out show, plus spending money. And if that's not enough, hotel stay. Can you handle all that if you win?
1: Ooh, I can handle it.
0: Now, who would you bring with you? That's a good. That's a real good question.
1: Well, my sister's been trying to get tickets for her and her daughter. So.
0: Okay. So you got some decisions to possibly make here.
1: I do. Big decisions.
0: Well, listen.
1: Hopefully.
0: Yeah, hopefully, right? Hopefully. Well, listen, we're going to draw on the Morning Air Show July 20th. That is this Monday. Megan, you're qualified. It's all from our friends at A to Z Outlet and your favorite radio station. What is?
1: Woo! 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

0: What time zone am I on? What country am I in?
1: It doesn't matter. It's 5 o'clock somewhere.
0: It's always on 5 in Margaritaville, come to think of it.
1: I heard that.
0: You've been there, haven't you?
1: Yes, sir.
0: I've seen your boat there.

0: be. It's Jason Murphy, Alan Jackson, a little Jimmy Buffett on a Thursday night. Hey, Putnam County Fair, still got a couple days left. Hard to believe it's almost over. You got tomorrow, you got Saturday. Now, Saturday, going to be a big day. Drew Baldridge, of course, live. And then a epic firework finale to cap off this year's fair. You want to go? Picnic with the Stars? You want to eat next to Drew Baldridge? Take photos with Drew? Mingle with other WQB listeners? We got another shot at Picnic with the Star passes tomorrow morning.
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1: I'm meteorologist Alan Archer. Tonight, partly cloudy, low at 68. Tomorrow is partly sunny, along with a stray late-day thundershower possible at 95. Tomorrow night, 40% chance of a thunderstorm, and on tap for Saturday, cloudy skies, 60% chance of showers and storms. Some could be strong. High on Saturday, 86. And on Sunday, cloudy skies, a lingering 30% chance of a shower, thundershower, and a high of 85. I'm meteorologist Alan Archer at the Weather Station, 97.5 WQBE.

7.5 WQB. Well, Riley Green says it's hard to meet a girl with his career. He also said it's surprising when his female fans fight to I Wish Grandpa.

0: little Alabama on a Thursday night, 97.5 WQBE. What you got going on tonight? We got lines open. Hello, what you doing?
1: Listen to the radio, enjoying a cold beer. Just got through cutting grass. We're going to have to take it easy.
0: Yeah, it's hot out there, ain't it?
1: Yes, sir, it was.
0: My goodness, man. It was every bit of 100 degrees today, I think, with the heat index.
1: I think it was more than that. My porch said 96, and it's in the shade, so I figured it was 100. It had to be over that. My nephew said it was 107. He lives in Kentucky. I went, damn.
0: Yeah, yeah. I'm ready for fall. That's just me.
1: Oh, yeah, I love fall. Love fall, love spring. It's wet, but it's cool.
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97.5 WQBE. Well, no city in America cracked the top 10 on the list of the best customer service cities in the world. But the top three in America were San Diego, California, Phoenix, Arizona, and Dallas, Texas.

One more day to qualify for Ella Langley in Pikeville. It's coming up all day tomorrow. Of course, the drawing is coming up Monday on your morning air show.

0: Lee Bryce, 97.5 at QBE. 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And there was one clear winner, Delta. 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

0: Travis and Alan Archer's weekend forecast. Is the heat going to continue? We going to cool down? We'll find out the latest with Alan coming up on your night show next. But, you know, we talk about Ella Langley. There's some big shows, right? Brooks and Dunn. Don't forget about Jason Aldean. Friday night, August 21st at the Coliseum, along with Nate Smith and Lainey Garner. 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
4: I'm meteorologist Alan Archer. Tonight, partly cloudy, low at 68. Tomorrow is partly sunny, along with a stray late-day thundershower possible at 95. Tomorrow night, 40% chance of a thunderstorm, and on tap for Saturday, cloudy skies, 60% chance of showers and storms. Some could be strong, high.

on Saturday, 86, and on Sunday, cloudy skies, a lingering 30% chance of a shower, thundershower, and a high of 85. I'm meteorologist Alan Archer, the Weather Station, 97.5 WQBE.

Corey Kent on your night show. Well, a school district in New York will deploy a humanoid robot teacher this fall, which will surely go over well, I'm sure. The robot will not replace the real teacher. It will just provide support to

0: Tonight Show. It's Jason Murphy coming up next weekend, July 25th. It's going down. Movies on Main returning to St. Albans. 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
1: 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It's Jason Murphy. Well, death is one of life's biggest mysteries, and now a group of professional mediums are

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We got 2 full days left. And, of course, we're blowing it out in style with Drew Baldridge on Saturday night and fireworks. 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
1: I'm meteorologist Alan Archer. Tonight, partly cloudy, low at 68. Tomorrow is partly sunny, along with a stray late day thundershower possible at 95. Tomorrow night, 40% chance of a thunderstorm, and on tap for Saturday, cloudy skies, 60% chance of showers and storms. Some could be strong. High on Saturday, 86. And on Sunday, cloudy skies, a lingering 30% chance of a shower, thundershower, and a high of 85. I'm meteorologist Alan Archer at the Weather Station, 97.5 WQBE.

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That's going to do it for me. I'm out of here. Downtown Billy Brown is up next.

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2: A focus on election security. I'm Sue Guzman, Fox News. President Trump addressing the nation tonight, his address focusing in large part on his concerns about election security over the past several years.
3: Election integrity has been a focus of President Trump's second term. In his national address, he refocused on maintaining the sanctity of America.

0: 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Joe Nichols now, 97.5 WQBE.
1: Hang up that red dress. 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

0: Brett Young on 97.5 WQBE. Coming up, another No Talk Triple Play, including Get to Drinking. That's Zach John King. We'll kick it all off with Mitchell Tenpenny next on 97.5.
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another chance to qualify for the sold-out Ella Langley concert ticket hotel spending money prize package for the show on the 23rd of this month in Pikeville, courtesy of A to Z Outlet and WQBE. 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
2: A focus on election security. I'm Sue Guzman, Fox News. President Trump addressing the nation tonight. His address focusing in large part on his concerns about election security over the past several years.
3: Election integrity has been a focus of President Trump's second term. In his national address, he refocused on maintaining the sanctity of America's elections and pointed a finger at whom he claims is trying to interfere.
4: The People's Republic of China carried out what is believed to be the largest compromise of election data

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Anymore, Ella Langley featuring Morgan Wallen. 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
2: Well, look who it is. 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How's your mama? 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

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Couldn't think of a better guy to back up Shane Proffitt with than this guy, King George, George Strait.

0: 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Coming up, another No Talk Triple Play, including What Took You So Long from Jacob Hackworth.
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What took you so long? Jacob Hackworth. He's a singer-songwriter, grew up in Missouri, lives in Nashville now. He's written for Bailey Zimmerman, Morgan Wallen, Tucker Wetmore. Wrapped up that No Talk Triple Play. Lee Bryce now on 97.5 WBZ.

I knew it. I knew you. Movie music from Toy Story 5. As Taylor Swift, I'm Billy Brown. You know who you are, don't you? Here's Keith Urban on WQB.

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take it off. Make sure you got some sunscreen. I'd like to tell you that this is golfing weather. Well, it is. If you can get on the tee around 6 or 7 in the morning or 5:30 in the evening, 72 this morning.

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After midnight, Nate Smith wrapped up the No Talk Triple Play. He'll be on stage right before Jason Aldean, August 21st at the Coliseum. Tickets at

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0: Michael Ray on 97.5 WQBE. Another chance to break bread with Baldridge. Yes, the Putnam County Fair lasts 2 days, today and tomorrow. In Eleanor, just $15 gets you into the Putnam County Fair. Kids get to ride the rides all day. All the entertainments included. Drew Baldridge going to close it out with a concert on stage tomorrow night, 8:30. But at 5 o'clock, we'll start the picnic with the stars. You'd like to sit down and have a meal, maybe shake Drew Baldridge's hand, maybe get an autograph or a photograph with him. Picnic with the Stars passes up for grabs again this morning after 6 with the Morning Air Show. 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

I can't wait to hear and see Max McNown live. August 20th in Huntington, he'll be on stage right before Parker McCollum. Tickets and information online at WQBE.com. Another chance to win Picnic with the Stars passes to sit down and meet, greet, and eat with Drew Baldridge tomorrow at the Putnam County Fair coming up after 6 with a morning air show. Jeff and Jesse on WQBE. I'm Jay.

0: Senate Minority Leader Chuck Schumer said Trump's plan was to cast doubt in voters' minds before November.
1: Rig the midterm elections in his favor, knowing massive losses are otherwise inevitable.
0: The president, in his speech, said the Save America Act, with its election reforms, can restore voting integrity. Gernal Scott, Fox News.
2: Massive security expected for the World Cup final in New Jersey on Sunday.
3: The championship match between Argentina and Spain in East Rutherford, New Jersey, will be surrounded by a massive multi-agency task force, including the FBI, DHS, and New Jersey State Police, along with hundreds of other agencies, utilizing AI cameras, robot dogs, counter-drone technology, along with federal airspace restrictions. The final classified as a Level 1 Special Event Assessment Rating, the highest level of federal security, triggering the massive multi-agency coordination. Jeff Manasso, Fox News.
2: And SpaceX backing out at the last second. The planned Thursday test flight for SpaceX's Mega Starship rocket in Texas aborted within 1 second or so from blasting off after some of its 33-minute engines failed to ignite. SpaceX founder and CEO Elon Musk says two engines will be replaced before another launch is scheduled. America's listening to Fox News.
4: I'm Archer. Tonight, partly cloudy, low at 68. Tomorrow is partly sunny, along with a stray late-day thundershower possible at 95. Tomorrow night, 40% chance of a thunderstorm, and on tap for Saturday, cloudy skies, 60% chance of showers and storms. Some could be strong. High on Saturday, 86. And on Sunday, cloudy skies, a lingering 30% chance of a shower, thundershower, and a high of 85. I'm meteorologist Alan Archer at the Weather Station, 97.5 WQVE.
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0: Lee Bryce on 97.5 WQBE. Ella Langley's going to be in Charleston in September, but you can't wait. And we know that. That's why A to Z Outlet, their brand new location on Putnam Village Drive, right off the Taze Valley exit, and 97.5 WQBE going to get you qualified for the sold-out concert on the 23rd in Pikeville with hotel accommodations and spending money after 6 this morning with the Morning Air Show, Jeff and Jesse, on 97.5 WQBE.
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0: Tracy Lawrence on 97.5 WQBE. Yesterday morning, Nick Bigler of Winifred was our Shoney's birthday winner of the day. Happy belated birthday, Nick. Hope you celebrated all day and all night last night. Now, who's going to be today's Shoney's birthday winner of the day with the Morning Air Show, Jeff and Jesse? Is today your birthday? Do we know when your birthday is? 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
1: Here's what's trending now. Cleanup efforts continue following the People's Cartage Warehouse fire in Parkersburg. The West Virginia Department of Environmental Protection said crews are coordinating with local, state, and federal agencies as cleanup plans move forward. A licensed contractor is conducting an asbestos evaluation with results to determine the next steps. The company's also installed stormwater controls and plans to monitor water quality in the Little Kanawha River watershed. Meanwhile, the EPA is advising residents to check ponds and swimming pools for ash and test water quality before use. A Putnam County grand jury has indicted Clifton Brunty of Branchland after prosecutors say he fled from law enforcement in a vehicle. He's charged with fleeing police with reckless indifference, along with driving on a suspended license, improper registration, no insurance, failing to produce required documents, and possession of a controlled substance. The city of Huntington is moving ahead with new public safety technology. The city council approved a five-year contract with Flock Safety that includes 40 license plate readers, 17 cameras, 2 drones, and 2 gunshot detectors for the Huntington Police Department. Supporters say the AI-powered system can help solve crimes by identifying vehicles and detecting gunfire. A Marshall University cybersecurity expert told WCHS-TV that strong security policies and oversight will be critical to protecting privacy. There's no word yet on when the new technology will be operational. The Putnam County Fair continues today with a full schedule of family fun and entertainment. Friday's events include the annual livestock auction, where 4-H and youth exhibitors will showcase their animals. The Midway opens with rides and attractions, and visitors can also check out exhibits, karaoke, line dancing, and live music from the Weekend Warriors and special guest Peyton. Motocross races are also set for tonight at the Motorized Events Complex. The fair runs through Saturday at the Putnam County Fairgrounds. I'm Jen Austin on 97.5 WQBE. Al Archer's forecast follows our national anthem.

with a stray afternoon shower, thunder shower at 95. And then tonight, skies are going to be clouding up. 45% chance of a shower, thunder shower, with an overnight low temperature of 72. Now, tomorrow, partly cloudy. We're up into a 65% chance of storms during the day, especially tomorrow afternoon, with a high of 89. Sunday, a 40% shower, thunder shower, while a little bit cooler, still humid, though, and a high of 85. I'm Peter Ross, Alan Archer, here at the Weather Station, 97.5 WQBE.

0: Need a new truck? Dylan Scott on 97.5 WQBE. Drew Baldridge going to be closing out the Putnam County Fair tomorrow evening at 8:30. Then we're going to have fireworks. What if you could sit down and enjoy a picnic with Drew Baldridge? Ask him some questions. Maybe get your picture taken with him. Maybe get an autograph. Another chance to win Picnic with the Stars passes coming up after 6 with the Morning Air Show, Jeff and Jesse, from your country concert leader, 97.5 WQBE.
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0: Keith Anderson on 97.5 WQBE. I am Billy Brown. God bless you. Thank you so much for starting your day the right way with the Morning Air Show. Jeff and Jesse, they'll be in just a couple of minutes at 6. I hope you have a fantastic Friday and a wonderful weekend with 97.5 WQBE.
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4: I'm meteorologist Alan Archer. Look at our mountain air forecast. Increased clouds with a stray afternoon shower, thunder shower at 95. And then tonight's skies are going to be clouding up. 45% chance of a shower, thunder shower, with an overnight low temperature of 72. Now, tomorrow, partly cloudy to cloudy. We're up into a 65% chance of storms during the day, especially tomorrow afternoon, with a high of 89. Sunday, a 40% shower, thunder shower, while a little bit cooler, still humid though, and a high of 85. I'm meteorologist Alan Archer, here with the weather station, 97.5 WQBE.

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1: A denial from China. I'm Dave Anthony, Fox News, claiming today they never interfered in U.S. elections after President Trump said they did in 2020.
2: The Chinese government's strategy against the United States was focused on undermining domestic confidence in the U.S. president.
1: And the president claimed in his address from the White House last night,
2: 18 states have been bought, stolen, or hacked by China. Yet those responsible for sounding the alarm instead kept the information secret and hidden.
1: The president says he's declassified some of the information, alleging China gathered voter information on about 200 million Americans. He also again urged Congress to pass a voter ID and proof of citizenship voting law. And before the Trump address, Democratic Senate Leader Chuck Schumer said,
3: "This is about laying groundwork to undermine the 2026 election before a single vote has been cast."
1: President Trump also criticized ABC and NBC for not carrying his address last night, calling that fraud, suggesting their licenses should be revoked, though in the past, networks have not broadcast other presidents' primetime speeches. The U.S. bombed Iran again overnight. A central command in a statement says they hit military targets, including surveillance and air defense sites and infrastructure. Iran's media reports bridges were struck in the sixth straight night of U.S. attacks. Fox's Lucas Tomlinson's in Tel Aviv.
4: The White House relaunched the air campaign in response to the regime's previous attacks on shipping.
5: President Trump is not going to sit by and allow these active acts of terrorism to take place in the strait without ensuring Iran pays consequences for that, and that's what we are witnessing right now.
4: Iran's response to the American airstrikes, attacks against Iraq, Bahrain, Jordan, and Kuwait.
1: Now, Kuwait reports this morning Iran had a power plant and a water desalination plant doing a lot of damage. Two people are now dead in the South Texas flooding. Hundreds of others needed water rescues. Some areas got more than 2 feet of rain this week. 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
6: I'm meteorologist Alan Archer, checking our mountain air forecast now. Here in the Mountain State, we're looking at plenty of heat for today. Temperatures will be back up here in the mid-90s. The factor of the humidity, it feels like 100 this afternoon. Then tonight, 45% chance of showers and storms, a low 72. Tomorrow, clouds, 65% chance of increasing storms during the day, especially afternoon with a high of 89. Sunday, clouds, a 40% shower, thunder shower, and with a slightly cooler high of 85. Otherwise, next week we'll be back up in the 80s for highs, 60s for lows, relatively humid, especially early in the week, and most of the showers and thunder showers centered around Tuesday. I'm meteorologist Alan Archer at the weather station, 97.5 WQBE.
7: Well, Jesse, we've almost made it through the entire Putnam County Fair, but the two biggest days are yet to happen. Today,
8: I
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8: I cannot wait. Drew Baldridge tomorrow. So excited about that one.
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8: Absolutely.
7: They'll stick around for Drew Baldridge. That'll be at 8:30. It's just going to be a good day, and we'll have fireworks close it out. But another big day today, motocross is today, and that brings a ton of people to the fair.
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7: It is fun, and you can get all the details, all the schedules at WQBE.com. $15 to get in at the Putnam County Fair.

0: speaking of good old boys, Charles Wesley Godwin, who's going to be in town in November, his new CD goes on sale a week from today. It's called Christian Name. Now, I don't understand the title of that CD.
1: Yeah, I'm not too sure myself. Maybe he has a song in there with that title.
0: I didn't see one, but okay. It goes on sale next Friday, the CD does. So what we're going to do starting Monday, Jesse and I could give you a chance to not only win his new CD, but also tickets to a show when he's coming to town. But I haven't figured that out yet. And I thought it was, they just hadn't decided on the name yet. Right. So they will call it this and we'll figure it out.
1: Sounds good.
0: And it was too late. They put it out. But it's going to be, and it's got that song with Luke Combs in Luke Combs on it. It's a great
1: CD. It is a fantastic song.
0: Yeah. So your chance to do that, that'll be all next week. Here at WQBE.
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1: Father Murphy walks into a pub and he says to the first man he meets, "Do you want to go to heaven?" The man said, "Yes, and I do, Father." The priest said, "Well, then stand over there against the wall." Then the priest asked the second man, "Now, do you want to go to heaven?" "Certainly, Father," was the man's reply. "Well, then stand over there against the wall." Then Father Murphy walked up to O'Toole and he said, "Do you want to be gone to heaven?" O'Toole said, "Well, no, I don't, Father." The priest said, "Well, I don't believe this. You mean to tell me when you die you don't want to go to heaven?" O'Toole said, "Oh, when I die, well, yes. I thought you was trying to get a gang together to go right now."
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6: Thank you, singing people. Finally, a Friday. Highways are looking good as we get things started. No recent crashes, no big delays anywhere, so we're off to a good run. We'll keep you updated. Good morning at 624 in the traffic center at 97.5 WQBE.

0: WQBE, we had the chance to meet him, Shane Prophet, at the Putnam County Fair. And we've had some great talent at the fair. We were talking last night. I was talking with Nathan Clendenin, who's related to you, by the way.
1: Right, yeah, it's my brother-in-law.
0: Yeah, and he and his dad, Buddy, they work, they're volunteers at the Putnam County Fair. And we just got to talk about talent. I got to talk about all the great people that came through. Kenny Chesney's been there. Luke
1: Isn't
0: Combs
1: it funny how you look back and you think of those years and, yeah. and where they all started?
0: Yeah, and but Shane Prophet was there either last year or the year before, but tomorrow night it is Drew.
1: And it's so funny. So I was on, I was looking up his songs and I didn't realize how many songs I knew. It's one of those where you go to the show and you're like, oh, and you start singing the songs. Oh, I know that one. Oh, I know that one. I mean, you will sing along to every single song.
0: It's going to be another great night. Tonight's going to be, we've got Motocross tonight. It's going to be a big night. A lot of people there, but tomorrow night, 8:30, he's going to be on the stage. She's somebody's daughter is, the song.
1: Well, you never know. Nowadays, it may be he's somebody's daughter. You never know.
0: Yeah, but at least he's not going to write. I don't think he'd write a song about that.
1: I think you're right about that.
0: We'll have more on the fair coming up. It is 6:31. It is 75 degrees already.
1: Let's check in with Jen Austin in the WQBE newsroom.
2: Three people were killed in a crash on Interstate 77 in Jackson County on Thursday. Deputies say four vehicles were involved near the Gold Town exit after a vehicle apparently crossed the median.

0: and into northbound traffic. Two other people were injured. The exact cause of the accident is still under investigation. The U.S. Department of Agriculture said it's uncovering widespread fraud in the SNAP food assistance program. Agriculture Secretary Brooke Rollins said investigators have identified nearly $10 billion in fraud and made 1,000 arrests as part of a nationwide crackdown. Rollins said new eligibility rules and tougher enforcement are designed to ensure benefits go to those who truly need them. Meanwhile, more than 20 Democratic-led states and Washington, D.C. are challenging the changes in court. Data centers are becoming a growing source of controversy across the country. A conservative group called Humans First is organizing protests in 37 states on Saturday, saying communities should push back against the rapid expansion of AI data centers. Organizers argue that facilities drive up power costs, receive generous tax breaks, and could threaten jobs. The group said more than 120 demonstrations are planned nationwide, including events in Texas, Florida, California, Georgia, Ohio, and West Virginia, and it's encouraging participants to keep protests peaceful. Governor Patrick Morsi has signed legislation making benefits for independent contractors possible in West Virginia. The new law lets businesses voluntarily offer benefits like health insurance and retirement plans without reclassifying contractors as employees. Supporters say the measure gives more flexibility to companies while expanding benefit options for an estimated 90,000 independent contractors across the state. A popular Clay County restaurant is expanding into Kanawha County. Pizzas and Cream, a family-owned pizza and ice cream shop, has opened a new location at South Charleston's Park Place development near the new Kroger Marketplace. The restaurant is currently in a soft opening, serving friends and family, with a grand opening planned in the coming weeks. And the Putnam County Fair continues today with the 4-H and Youth Livestock Auction. Also the Midway and karaoke, line dancing, and live music from Weekend Warriors and special guest Peyton. Motocross races are also set for tonight at the Motorized Events Complex. I'm Jen Austin on 97.5 WQBE.
1: I'm meteorologist Alan Archer. Look at our mountain air forecast. Increased clouds with a stray afternoon shower, thunder shower at 95. And then tonight's skies are going to be clouding up. 45% chance of a shower, thunder shower, with an overnight low temperature of 72. Now tomorrow, partly cloudy. We're up to a 65% chance of storms during the day, especially tomorrow afternoon, with a high of 89. Sunday, a 40% shower, thunder shower, while a little bit cooler, still humid though, and a high of 85. I'm meteorologist Alan Archer here with you at the station 97.5 WQBE.

0: Marriage Day. It is the 17th day of July already, which I don't know how it can be, but it is.
1: You know what I started thinking about? 5 months until Christmas. I mean, and you know how fast, like, 5 months go by? I got sick to my stomach about it.
0: Well, this is how you can help at Christmas. Okay. We'll give you a little tip. Today is National Lottery Day.
1: Oh, man.
0: Now, for me, every day is Lottery Day.
1: Right, right. But this one is extra special.
0: And just so you know, Mega Millions tonight. Now, your ticket for Mega Millions cost you $5. It's $672 million. I think you could survive till Christmas.
1: Money well worth it, yeah, right
0: and,
1: there.
0: And then tomorrow, the Powerball is over half a billion. Half a billion, $526 million. And even Lotto America, which doesn't... escalate as fast. A lot of people don't play that, but it's at $35 million, almost $35 million.
1: Absolutely. Those are doable for Christmas.
0: But
1: okay.
0: Tonight, and being National Lottery Day, tonight's the night you could get $672 million. Now, that's before taxes.
1: Now, let me ask you this. What would you buy? What is the first thing you would buy that people would like, I bet he won the lottery?
0: I'd buy, there's a motorized vehicle that I've had my eyes on for a long time.
1: That would be the first one.
0: It's three wheels, and it's not two because I can't ride two wheels anymore because it just about killed me. But, I'd do that. And then, and it's horrible as I'm saying that. The first thing I ought to do is take care of our church. And maybe that's why I don't win.
1: That'll be second. It's okay.
0: Because
1: you have them on your list.
0: Yeah. And one of the deacons or the elders at one of the churches, I've been playing the lottery for a long time. And if it's not a sin to play the lottery. Now, I don't want to get in a theological discussion right with anybody. If it does financially hurt your family, then it is.
1: Correct.
0: But I just play it for fun, and I tell people all the time, I'm going to win. I have a sign in my office that says, I'm only here till I win the lottery.
1: Right.
0: And that'll be a good sign.
1: And, you know, you also need a ride to church, so that's it helps each other out.
0: Yeah, and I need to, but an elder gave me, because he knew I played years ago, in the name of the book, and this is why I think it's not going to happen. Why God Can't Use a Rich Man.
1: Oh.
0: I read that and I'm thinking, no, I'm never going to win.
1: Oh, no.
0: Never going to win.
1: Well, it's actually National Tattoo Day as well. Now, you and I, we're both not tattoo people.
0: We're tattoo free.
1: We're tattoo free. But if you were, what would cause you to get a tattoo?
0: The only thing I would get, the only reason I would ever get a tattoo if, and I think I'd do it for all my grandkids, but if Juju, she's 7 now.
1: Okay.
0: She's the first.
1: Now, wait a minute. Jerry, so you have to be, 18 to get a tattoo?
0: Well,
1: that's 11 years from now. Now, you think that you're going to be around to go get that tattoo with her?
0: I don't know. And my wife is tattoo-free. Cody is tattoo-free. His wife is tattoo-free, as far as I know.
1: Right.
0: Levi is not, but he has a Bible verse tattooed on his chest, on his rib cage. As far as I know, his wife is tattoo free. And as far as I know, all our grandkids are tattoo free.
1: Right.
0: But
1: you know, it's so funny. I think about what would be meaningful enough. And my dad is 82 years old, and he walks the silver, he does the Silver Comet Trail, but he also has gone the Camino. And there they have a symbol. It's a shell. And you know, you're going the right way. You follow the shell. And to him, that's what he wants to get a tattoo of, is that shell. And I feel like that's meaningful. He's done the trail.
0: How old is he?
1: He's 82 years old.
0: Well, he better hurry up.
1: I think he does. He does need to hurry. Time's a ticking on that one.
0: So today you need to buy a lottery ticket. And if you win the lottery, you can get a tattoo.
1: Right. And then it's World Emoji Day, and you can put a big heart right there.
0: And you can get a tattoo that says, take this job and shut it. There you go.
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0: 97.5 WQBE. We've made it to Friday. It is hot again. It's already 75 degrees this morning. We'll check traffic with Bob in the traffic center. But first, a Music City Minute with Jesse.
1: Ooh, Megan Maroney. She was recently asked what the best form of revenge is for an ex. And she said it's having your fans scream out the lyrics to her song, Who Hurt You? She said it is the best feeling. The song is suspected by fans to be about Riley Green, so I can see where she enjoys that. And the nominees for two categories for the Nashville Songwriters Hall of Fame have been announced. The Contemporary Songwriter Artist category, they include Miranda Lambert, Chris Stapleton, Taylor Swift, and Phil Vassar. The full class of inductees, they're going to be announced in the next coming weeks, but only one songwriter artist and two songwriters will be inducted. And Ella Langley's Choose in Texas, it tops the Luminate's mid-year song report with 629,000 streams. Good her song, Be Her, has made the top 10 list and the number 4 list at 312,000 streams. And speaking of Ella, oh, Jeff, you're going to love this. Uh-oh. She is the face of American Eagle's summer campaign. She posted a photo in, yes, Daisy Dukes. This July, American Eagle is supporting bringing change of mind to help create and more creative, supportive, and stigma-free conversation about mental health. And I think that's why she's been talking about mental health when she's going out on stage.
0: Well, I think it would help me mentally if I could see that photo. Could you turn your computer around there?
1: We'll get into that. We'll look for it for you.
0: Yeah.
1: Woo. 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
7: Thank you, singing people. Highways look good, as is always the case on a Friday. You get earlier traffic, and all three lanes of 64 eastbound pretty busy now from Montrose up to the Oakwood Bridge and then the split. But everything moving smoothly through there, so you're looking good. We'll keep you updated. Good morning, 654 in the traffic center at 97.5 WQBE.

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3: The U.S. bombed Iran a sixth straight night. I'm Dave Anthony, Fox News. U.S. Central Command says they hit military targets from infrastructure to surveillance to air defense. While Iranian media reports the American strikes took out bridges and power sites.
4: This is significant escalation. The targeting of roads, bridges, and bases around the port city of Bandar Abbas is significant because it cuts off Iran's Revolutionary Guard Corps supply routes, essentially isolating them. Bandar Abbas is key to controlling the Strait of Hormuz, and the U.S. has maintained their military action is aimed at degrading Iran's ability to attack commercial ships traveling through that critical waterway.
3: Fox's Madeline Rivera. Iran's retaliated again, launching missiles and drones at Gulf countries with U.S. bases in Bahrain, Jordan, and Qatar, and in Kuwait, where a power and water desalination plant was hit, doing major damage. China is this morning denying what President Trump claimed last night in a primetime address that it interfered with U.S. elections.
5: They knew I was wise to them.
3: Alleging China gathered voter information on about 200 million Americans.
5: The People's Republic of China carried out what is believed to be the largest compromise of election data in history.
6: He's released once classified documents he says proves it was a coordinated effort by China on many fronts. The president also claimed China attempted to influence the 2020 election for former President Joe Biden.
3: That's Fox's Grinnell Scott. The president also again urged Congress to pass a law requiring proof of citizenship and voter ID that Democrats and some Republicans oppose. Before the address, Senate Minority Leader Chuck Schumer said the president wants
7: to undermine the right to vote, rig the midterm elections in his favor, knowing massive losses are otherwise inevitable.
3: Two people are now dead in the South Texas flooding that has been triggered by heavy rain. Areas like in Uvalde, we've gotten more than 2 feet of rain this week. 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
8: I'm meteorologist Alan Archer, checking our mountain air forecast now. Here in the Mountain State, we're looking at plenty of heat for today. Temperatures will be back up here in the mid-90s. The effect of the humidity, it feels like 100 this afternoon. Then tonight, 45% chance of showers and storms, a low 72. Tomorrow, clouds, 65% chance of increasing storms during the day, especially afternoon with a high of 89. Sunday, clouds, a 40% shower, thunder shower, and with a slightly cooler high of 85. Otherwise, next week, we'll be back up in the 80s for highs, 60s for lows, relatively humid, especially early in the week, and most of the showers and thunder showers centered around Tuesday. I'm meteorologist Alan Archer at the weather station, 97.5 WQBE.
9: It's already at 75 this morning. It is just after 7. It is the 17th day of July. This month is half over. Crazy. Anniversaries? Yeah, a lot of people got married this month.
10: Yeah, we got a bumper crop of them. Jamie and Mary Guthrie of St. Albans celebrate 22 years today.
9: We got Jamie and Stephanie Keith from up in Racine at number 27.
10: David and Melissa Irwin in Hurricane celebrate 34 years.
9: And Devon and Pam down in Scott Depot at 56 years today. How about that? What about famous people?
11: Ooh, I got a slew of celebrities today.
9: A slew?
11: A slew.
9: How many is a slew?
11: Actress Billie Lord is 34, and Luke Bryan, 50 years old today. Motocross racer Carrie Hart is 51. Happy birthday to Craig Morgan. He is 62 today. In the Hoff, David Hasselhoff is 74. Lucy Arnaz, Lucy and Desi's daughter, is 75 today. And Queen Camilla Parker Bowles is 79.
9: All right, here we go. Bob, you do that first one because I like the way you do it.
10: Braylee Nicole Williams of Boomer.
9: There you go. Scare you on that one. How about Fallon Whittington right here in Charleston?
10: Selena Lanham of Sissonville.
9: Chassie White from up in Elkview.
10: Johnny Bradley of Marmette.
9: Avery Wilson right over the hill, South Charleston.
10: Courtney Chauncey, or Chansey, of Red House.
9: Evan Rock, this is Sandra Evans' grandson, Evan Rock, over in Louisa, Kentucky. Happy birthday this morning.
10: Kylie Wilson of Clendenin.
9: And DJ Ewing, happy birthday this morning.
10: We've got one more. That's our Shoney's birthday winner. Tyson Skinner of Hurricane is 20 years old today.

0: It's 10 after 7 Friday morning. Hot. 75 degrees already. And I can't stop thinking about that accident yesterday up at the Kanawha-Jackson County line. We lost three people on their way to work, maybe on vacation. We don't know really all the details, but how just instantly their life was over. Just over. And I saw this morning, and I got thinking about it. Maybe we all need to examine who we are and what we do. Don't leave anything for later. Later the coffee gets cold. Later you lose interest. Later the day turns into night. Later people grow up. Later people grow old. Later life goes by. Later you regret not doing something. But right now, time is still yours.
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0: It is 20 after 7. It is Friday at 97.5 WQBE Wisdom Time with Jesse. Pay attention to what she's saying, because sometimes I don't, and I apologize for that.
1: I wake up in the morning, and I try to be a good person. Mm-hmm. I really do. I focus on that, and I say, you know what? Today's going to be a good day. Mm-hmm. But then, you know, someone pulls out in front of me doing 10 below the speed limit. Well, I'm going to try again tomorrow.
0: Boy, you should never ride in the car with my
1: Listen,
0: wife.
1: We would be the same person. I'm telling you. Both of us would be shooting the bird.
0: Oh, here we go.
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1: 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Injured?
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3: Thank you, singing people. Highways look good. Don't have any crashes. Don't have any overwhelming amounts of traffic anywhere. Good steady flow 64 eastbound around the Oakwood Bridge area, but no extra time necessary. We will keep you updated. Good morning. It's 722 in the traffic center at 97.5 WQBE.

0: is 7:30, sunny and 75 already. We'll check with Dan from Spring Hill Rod and Gun coming up, see what's going on in the wild outdoors. We haven't mentioned, maybe it's just up here, but the deer are everywhere this morning.
1: Yes, they are. They are quite active this
0: morning.
1: Like we
0: have a daycare set up up here on top of, now we're up off the Montrose exit. And we've had a bunch of babies. Seemed all of a sudden, Dan, they showed up. They should have showed up weeks ago. But all of a sudden, they've just shown up in the last probably 10 days.
2: They're a little
0: days.
2: Bigger now. They can outrun the average folk. I don't think you can catch one now, Jeff. They feel comfortable. Oh,
0: yeah, they're fine. But they're watch out for the deer. They're everywhere this morning. It is, 7:30.
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3: Hundreds of United Mine Workers packed a West Virginia Public Service Commission hearing on Wednesday to oppose Mon Power's proposed $2.48 billion natural gas plant in Monongalia County. Union members say the project could reduce reliance on coal, cost mining jobs, and hurt local economies. First Energy said the 1,200 megawatt plant is needed to meet future electricity demand and would increase the average residential bill by about $1.18 a month. Wood County leaders are searching for a long-term way to fund ambulance service after Camden Clark Medical Center reported more than $1.6 million in EMS losses. Hospital officials cite inflation, rising labor costs, and low Medicare and Medicaid reimbursements. Commissioners are considering options like a fire fee, a levy, or sales tax increase, but say creating a county-run ambulance authority could cost up to $35 million. While students are still enjoying summer break, more than 500 West Virginia educators wrapped up the Student Success Summit in Charleston on Thursday. Teachers, counselors, and administrators from across the state shared ideas on improving student achievement and easing the transition between grade levels. Organizers say the annual summit helps educators collaborate before classrooms fill up for the new school year. The U.S. Department of Agriculture said it's uncovering widespread fraud in the SNAP Food Assistance Program. Ag Secretary Brooke Rollins said investigators have identified nearly $10 billion in fraud and made 1,000 arrests as part of a nationwide crackdown. Rollins said new eligibility rules and tougher enforcement are designed to ensure benefits go to those who truly need them. Meanwhile, more than 20 Democratic-led states and Washington, D.C. are challenging the changes in court. And the Kanawha County Sheriff's Office has identified the individual involved in

0: In a stabbing incident in Chilean, outside of a Parmar convenience store, deputies said Jason Sims ran away. The victim is in stable condition, and the investigation is continuing. I'm Jen Austin on 97.5 WQBE.
1: I'm meteorologist Alan Archer. Look at our mountain air forecast. Increased clouds with a stray afternoon shower, thunder shower at 95. And then tonight, skies are going to be clouding up. 45% chance of a shower, thunder shower, with an overnight low temperature of 72. Now tomorrow, partly cloudy. We're up into a 65% chance of storms during the day, especially tomorrow afternoon, with a high of 89. Sunday, a 40% shower, thunder shower, while a little bit cooler, still humid though, and a high of 85. I'm meteorologist Alan Archer, here with the weather station, 97.5 WQBE.

0: It is wild this morning.
1: It's wonderful.
0: It is West Virginia. Dan from Spring Hill Rod and Gun joins us again, as he does every Friday, getting ready to talk about the great outdoors of our great state, West Virginia. And we got to start with the Youth Outdoor Shoot Day is tomorrow at the Putnam County Gun Club.
2: Yeah, that's a big deal. I mean, that's the big hurrah for kids to be able to get out and shoot and learn about gun safety and archery and fishing and everything. You got DNR there, and you got a lot of good folks from the Putnam County Gun Club. So I think it's like a perfect storm there to be able to go to the fair, the Putnam County Fair, and go do that for a little bit. It's free, and then enter the fair and go to the concert that night and make a big day out of it.
0: Yeah, it's going to be, and they got everything. It starts at 9, and it's not part of the fair, but it is kind of where you go the back way into the fair, where the location is for Putnam County Gun Club. I've never been up that road.
2: It's about, I'd say it's a half mile, three-quarter mile up there, but there's a gate, but the gate will be open during this event.
0: Yeah.
2: You just, literally when you get right there at the pool, instead of going straight like you're going to park at the state fair, it's almost like a state fair, the county fair, just hang a right and go across that little bridge and go straight on out that road.
0: Yeah, it's well marked. Starts at 9 o'clock. You don't have to pre-register. You just show up, and everything is free. Now, there is concessions will be available there. And they don't charge much for those, but it's just a great.

0: great time to take your kids, and maybe you've got kids that have never been introduced to shooting a gun or a bow or a slingshot or casting a fishing pole. It's hard for me to believe there are kids who have never got to do that.
1: Yeah, unfortunately there isn't, but this is a good way to let someone else be responsible for it. Don't have to buy the firearm, don't have to buy the ammo. There's no fees at each stage. It's all, like you said, 100% free.
0: But it's a trick, because once they do it, they'll need it.
1: Oh yeah, once they get hooked on it, though,
0: it's a trick.
1: I've said a lot of times, me and both my brothers are all in the hunting or shooting industry in some way, whether it be taxidermist, hunting guide, fishing guide, what I do. So you never know; it might change their path as to what they're going to do and become in life.
0: Yeah, until I met Dan, I own no firearms.
1: Yeah, it was silly.
0: Now I have 13, and. That's enough.
1: Yeah, no, that's enough. Lucky 13 don't need 14. We need to get you started on the silencers and suppressors.
0: No, we don't need to do that. Now, anything else going on we need to talk about in the outdoors?
1: Well, on the 15th, just a few days ago, so many times the people forget if they're hunting and if they want to antlerless hunt later on in October and November and December, there are certain counties you have to apply for a limited tag. And that came out a couple of days ago on the website where you can apply for that. It's like different counties like Kanawha County, Boone, Fayette, Raleigh. That's the closest counties around here that doesn't just sell unlimited over-the-counter antlerless tags. So, so many times people just assume they're going to go or hunt there before. You got to check the regulations and make sure the county you hunt in still has the same amount of tags. So, because people will get to the time of the season, come in to buy a tag, and they can't. Late. It's limited. Yeah, it's too late. So check on that if you sound like you hunt in one of those counties. And then they do that limit. They do that herd control on some of the state parks, like Beach Fork and some other ones, state lands. And that'll be like a limited hunt. And that's time to apply for that as well. You can't just go to Beach Fork and hunt. You have to be pre-approved for that. So. It's time to look online if it gets too hot this weekend after you get done with it, get sunburned with the kids out shooting, to find them a place to go hunting.
0: Yeah, good idea.
1: All right, remember, it's wild, it's wonderful, it's West Virginia. I'm Dan from Spring Hill Rod and Gun on 97.5 WQBE.
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0: Jesse's been looking around doing a little inventory report this morning, and it appears we've got, some passes left for our picnic with the stars.
1: Woohoo!
0: Yeah. With Drew tomorrow at the Putnam County Fair, which we hope will be one of the biggest, if not the biggest, nights ever. Your chance to win those coming up before 9 here, WQBE.

0: 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Friday, we'll check traffic with Bob, get you into work this morning because I know. Oh, I just want to get to work.
1: So I can get it over with is what I can do today.
0: But in the meantime, we'll gather us up some good news from Jesse this morning. What's going on?
1: Benny, one of Disneyland Resort's 8 security dogs, is hanging up his harness after 6 years of service. Disney Parks revealed that as he approaches his later years, Benny, who also goes by Benny and the Jet, will officially retire as security dog cast member. Thank you, Benny, for 49 dog years of service, Disney Parks wrote on Instagram. Disney's canine handler, Kevin, began his journey at Disneyland as a regular security officer before applying to become a canine handler, and he immediately clicked with his new lifelong furry friend. Since then, the pair have spent time working at various positions around the resort. Well, to send him off in the most honorable way, dozens of security cast members, they threw Benny a retirement party he will never forget. After all, the occasion consisted of the senior dog. He enjoyed his first hot dog and being showered with tennis balls and his favorite red

0: new toy. Even as Benny prepares to turn 9, his excitable temperament and infectious joys have not dimmed in the slightest. As soon as he finishes training another security dog to take his place in the happiest place on earth, Benny will spend the rest of his days enjoying quality time with Kevin at his home.
1: Now, wait a minute. He's worked at Disney for 9 years?
0: For 6 years. Six years of service.
1: But he's 9 years old.
0: Right.
1: And they never gave him a hot dog.
0: Never gave him a hot dog. Now, I'm sure he's had a Mickey waffle. Probably one of those. Or one of those turkey,
2: Free
0: sticks.
2: Free milk bones for my men and horses.
0: That's it.
1: Oh, my Lord.
0: What a great life, though.
2: Well, yeah.
1: Yeah, but he had no hot dog.
0: I'm sure Disney has plenty of under churros, all that wonderful stuff he's had.
2: Well, that's the kindness. He's going to get to eat all that stuff
0: yeah,
2: finally.
0: Yeah, you drop your popcorn.
2: Yeah. Still exists.
1: And he only lasts another 2 months.
3: There you go.
1: But that's
0: His
1: proof,
0: cholesterol
1: Bob.
0: Level's too
1: that's
0: high.
1: That's proof
2: that's
1: right
2: proof
1: there.
2: That's proof that there's still a lot of good in the world, even at Disneyland today. Yeah.
1: Where they don't have any hot dogs.
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2: Thank you, singing people. Highways are still in great shape with no crashes throughout the whole drive so far this morning. It is busy. All three lanes of 64 eastbound busy at Oakwood right now, but it's moving smoothly. You don't need extra time. We'll keep you updated. Good morning. It's 7:55 in the traffic center at 97.5 WQBE.

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2: Hitting Iran even harder. I'm Dave Anthony, Fox News. That's what the U.S. did on a sixth consecutive night of bombing. Central Command says they hit military targets from air defense to infrastructure. Iran State TV says bridges were taken out. Fox's Peter Ducey reports.
3: The war planners here at the White House are trying something different. They started bombing overnight roads and bridges around Bandar Abbas. The U.S. is trying to take out these bridges and roads, hoping to isolate the IRGC so they cannot resupply their people near Bandar Abbas, which is the key to controlling the Strait of Hormuz.
2: Iran trying to control that shipping waterway and has retaliated again today, launching missiles and drones at Gulf countries with U.S. bases, including Kuwait, where a power plant and water desalination facility were hit, causing widespread damage. China is denying it interfered in U.S. elections, especially in 2020, like President Trump claimed in an address last night.
4: 18 states have been bought, stolen, or hacked by China.
2: Fox's Aisha Hosni reports.
5: He has announced that he's declassifying a trove of documents that he claims reveals vulnerabilities in our election system. Those documents are now posted on the White House website. He's alleging that China hacked and gathered voter information on some 200 million Americans over a number of years.
2: Democratic Senate Leader Chuck Schumer called the Trump speech a pathetic attempt to deny the president lost the 2020 election. Two people are now dead in the Texas flooding disaster caused by more than 2 feet of rain this week, sending rivers and creeks overflowing in communities, including Uvalde.
6: Water rushing through all of the main roads in that town. Everything shut. Businesses and homes being inundated. First responders moving as fast as they could to get evacuations going. And rescues. Over 200 people rescued in the past several days across the region.
2: Fox Weather's Robert Ray in San Antonio. 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
7: I'm meteorologist Helen Archer, checking our mountain air forecast now. Here in the Mountain State, we're looking at plenty of heat for today. Temperatures will be back up here in the mid-90s. The effect of the humidity, it feels like 100 this afternoon. Then tonight, 45% chance of showers and storms, a low 72. Tomorrow, clouds, 65% chance of increasing storms during the day, especially afternoon with a high of 89. Sunday, clouds, a 40% shower, thunder shower, and with a slightly cooler high of 85. Otherwise, next week we'll be back up in the 80s for highs, 60s for lows, relatively humid, especially early in the week, and most of the showers and thunder showers centered around Tuesday. I'm meteorologist Alan Archer with the weather station, 97.5 WQBE.
8: There's a lot going on this weekend. Then things calm down a little bit. But then, next Saturday, we're going to show our first movie on Main Street right there in downtown St. Albans.
9: Yes,
8: we're going to start that.
9: Mm-hmm. Yeah, we're going to be showing How to Train Your Dragon, and it's going to be on the giant three-story high outdoor movie screen. If you've never seen this, it is like being in the movie theater itself. It's incredible.
8: It's incredible. We want to say thanks, of course, to the mayor and all his crew down at the city of St. Albans. Great people to work with. He is a great guy. I love being around him. He just, you can't leave the mayor of St. Albans and not feel good.
9: Just one of those people that does. That absolutely, that makes you feel great.
8: Thanks, too, to Optimum and GoMart and Rodney Loftus and Son and Window World of Kanawha. I ran into them at the fair last night.
9: Oh, yeah?
8: Yeah, they
9: did
8: were
9: you all... stand? They stand on their windows.
8: Well, I told them to get off my windows. I told them to get off. And also Family Care Health Centers, more great people. But they're going to start not tomorrow,

0: 97.5 WQBE, all excited about, well, about today, but more so about tomorrow at the Putnam County Fair, because our buddy Drew Baldridge is going to be there, 8:30, and we're hoping to have and set a new fair record as far as attendance goes with Drew. And we have found one pair of Picnic with the Stars passes. In other words, you'd get a chance to get into the fair, get to have a great picnic with us, and get to meet Drew.
1: Yeah, these are hot off the press. I mean, I had to find out. I was looking under my desk. I was looking everywhere for these tickets. And I'm like, oh, my God, we found them. We have one pair left. This is great.
0: She was looking for food, and she found
1: that one. That is very true. Yeah. Somebody dropped an M&M.
0: Yeah, so if you'll be caller 20, you'll get to join us at the Putnam County Fair tomorrow with Drew Baldridge.
1: Yes, at 304-344-9700. Or 1-800-222-3697.
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1: Great.
0: Sing it with me now. She's somebody's daughter.
2: 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No, don't.
0: We're getting ourselves ready. We're getting warmed up for tomorrow night.
2: Both of y'all quit singing.
1: Your favorite song is his.
0: Love it. Who are we talking with?
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9: Thank you, singing people. Still no crashes anywhere across the valley. We are clean and green, and that includes Oakwood, 64 east and westbound. Busy through there, but everything moving with no problems. We'll keep you updated. Good morning's coming up on 824 in the traffic center at 97.5 WQBE.

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1: Let's check into the WQBE newsroom with Jen Austin.
2: Three people were killed in a crash on Interstate 77 in Jackson County on Thursday. Deputies say four vehicles were involved near the Goldtown exit after a vehicle apparently crossed the median into northbound traffic. Two other people were injured. The exact cause of the accident is still under investigation. A man is dead following an officer-involved shooting in Preston County. State police say 33-year-old Joshua Roberts allegedly threatened a neighbor with a machete in Tunnelton last Friday. WCHS-TV said Roberts was later found in a van with a gun, refused commands, and raised the gun, prompting two troopers to open fire. Roberts died at the scene, and the investigation is ongoing. Well, some Mingo County residents are fighting plans to close an elementary school after the upcoming school year. Dingus Elementary plans to close after the 26-27 school year. And families say the school is the heart of the rural community, and they worry that students could face bus rides of more than an hour to Lenore, K-8. WCHS-TV said they also fear losing community traditions. The Mingo County Board of Education said planning is still in the early stages, but many residents vow to keep fighting that closure. Hundreds of United Mine Workers packed a West Virginia Public Service Commission hearing on Wednesday to oppose Mon Power's proposed $2.48 billion natural gas plant in Monongalia County. Union members say the project could reduce reliance on coal, cost mining jobs, and hurt local economies. First Energy said the 1,200-megawatt plant is needed to meet future electricity demand and would increase the average residential bill by about $1.18 per month. A conservative group called Humans First is organizing protests.

0: protests in 37 states on Saturday, saying communities should push back against data centers. The group said more than 120 demonstrations are planned nationwide, including in West Virginia, and that protest is planned for Lincoln Plaza in Charleston near the steps of the state capitol along Kanawha Boulevard East. I'm Jen Austin on 97.5 WQBE.
1: I'm meteorologist Alan Archer. Look at our mountain forecast. Increased clouds with a stray afternoon shower, thunder shower at 95. And then tonight's skies are going to be clouding up. 45% chance of a shower, thunder shower, with an overnight low temperature of 72. Now tomorrow, partly cloudy. We're up into a 65% chance of storms during the day, especially tomorrow afternoon, with a high of 89. Sunday, a 40% shower, thunder shower, while a little bit cooler, still humid though, and a high of 85. I'm meteorologist Alan Archer. 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

0: It's 25 till 9 at WQBE. There's a lot going on. It's going to be a busy weekend. It is going to cool off a little bit, which is good, but it's not cool this morning. It's already 80 degrees. But we were talking to Jennifer Farr yesterday from the Family Care Health Center. They got a big deal going on over in Madison, right there on Main Street in Madison. And they invite everybody to come out. They're going to have a Boone Backyard Bash over yonder.
1: Absolutely. They're going to have free coffee, food, treats, giveaways, and they're going to have community resources. If you have any questions, concerns, anything, bring the family on by. They'll be able to take care of you there. But it's going to be a whole day of fun, you know, for the whole entire family.
0: Right on Main Street in Madison. It starts at 11 o'clock in the morning, goes until 3 at the Family Care Health Center right there on Main Street in Madison. The Backyard Bash in Boone, in Madison, with WQBE.
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0: 97.5 WQBE. I'd have to look because I haven't had to look for this kind of thing in a long time. How old you have to be to play the West Virginia Lottery? I'm trying to think of Colin, the intern, is old enough. I don't know. I don't think you're old enough.
1: No, his grandmother actually asked him to go buy, sent him some tickets.
0: Oh, so you could buy them.
2: I can buy them, yeah.
0: Okay, well, I'm just thinking, if I get a Millionaire for Life ticket, this is how I think.
1: Okay.
0: If I win the Millionaire for Life, which is $1 million a year until you die, well, if I win it, if I buy the ticket, I'd be better served to give it to Colin, the intern.
1: So you can't will it. It's just for your life.
0: I don't know the answer to that. And I'm not going to tell anybody.
1: That's true.
0: I think we can trust Colin to lie. So
1: listen, I'll trust him as far as I can throw him.
0: But now, you buy tickets for your grandmother?
2: Sometimes,
0: what does she play? What games does she play?
2: She usually does Powerball.
0: Okay, because it is National Lottery Day today. Has she ever won any money that you know of?
2: Not that he knows of.
0: Not to you, yeah, because she's not going to tell you. She's like me.
1: A little extra for Christmas. Yeah,
0: but today be a good day to play because the Powerball, well, Mega Ball is tonight. It's almost 700 million, 672 million. Now, that's before taxes. Powerball tomorrow night is 526 million. The Millionaire for Life, now you can take a lump sum payment, Millionaire for Life. I think it's 18 million. But if we were to give that ticket to Colin, being 18,
1: right,
0: we could really take him. We could really.
1: Yeah,
0: take
1: he's going to change his address. Remember that guy, Colin?
0: Yeah, happened to him. Yeah, we'd have to have something ironclad contract.
1: Right.
0: And Lotto America is 34.12 million. So it is a good weekend to play the lot. And don't put your family in jeopardy. Just play for fun.
1: Right.
0: Just play for fun. And that's all.
1: Grab a scratch off today too. Have a little fun with it.
0: Well, I do occasionally buy a scratch off. And Al and I used to play all the time. We always had a deal that we would split the money if we won.
1: But what amazes me is, so you're going to split with now? You just got us in front of you now? Yeah, no.
0: I don't have a contract with you two.
1: But what you do amazes me. And I don't know if a lot of people are like this. When I get a scratch off ticket, I like to scratch the entire thing off because I want to see what I could have won, what the shape and symbols are. You just scratch off the bottom part and to scan it and see if you've
0: won. There's a QR code on the bottom of a scratch off ticket.
1: That's no fun.
0: Well, I don't play scratch off for fun.
1: You're in it for the money.
0: I'm in it for the money, honey. Now, most people don't know that. Down on the left, usually on the left-hand side of a scratch-off ticket, you just scratch the QR code and you can scan it on those machines.
1: I had no idea.
0: Yeah.
1: But yeah, I like to see everything. Listen, you won the lottery when you met your wife, so you're a winner already.
0: Did she tell you to say that?
1: Yeah, absolutely. She just sent me a text.
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3: Oil and gas prices higher again this morning. I'm Dave Anthony. Fox News continuing to rise back up after U.S. and Iran fighting flared back up. Oil gaining more than 2%. The price of the gas

0: Bump up 4 more cents. AAA's national average for regular back to $3.98 a gallon. That's a dime more than last week, a dollar higher than before the conflict, after the U.S. military bombed Iran a sixth straight night.
1: What they hit last night with a lot of bridges around port cities. There's a port city, Bandar Khamir, they had bridges hit. We've seen Bandar Abbas now hit several days in a row. And for the first time in this conflict, U.S. Marines boarded a vessel. U.S. Marines from the 11th Marine Expeditionary Unit boarded a ship called Wen Yao as it was attempting to cross the blockade. Now, since the blockade went into effect, U.S. forces have redirected 3 ships, disabled one by firing Hellfire missiles into the smokestack.
0: Fox's Mike Tobin in Tel Aviv. Iran retaliated again today, firing missiles and drones into Gulf countries and American bases. China is denying election interference claims President Trump made last night in a primetime TV address, alleging China gathered information on about 200 million Americans and tried to influence the 2020 election.
2: Names, addresses, phone numbers, political party preferences, and other sensitive data that would be needed to register to vote.
0: And he again urged Congress to pass a voting law.
2: This landmark bill requires that all voters must show photo voter ID. How simple is that?
0: Well, Democrats don't support that. Senate Minority Leader Chuck Schumer called the Trump address pathetic and said before it,
3: "This is about laying groundwork to undermine the 2026 election before a single vote has been cast."
0: Now an update on the outbreak of cyclosporiasis, the sickness causing nasty diarrhea.
4: Health officials are investigating Taco Bell's iceberg lettuce supplier as a possible source for the outbreak. The FDA and CDC traced the illness in some states to lettuce grown in Mexico. The Wall Street Journal reports it's from a company called Taylor Farms.
0: Fox's Nate Four. More than 5,000 cases, mostly in Michigan. 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
5: I'm meteorologist Alan Archer, checking our mountain air forecast now. Here in the mountain state, we're looking at plenty of heat for today. Temperatures will be back up here in the mid-90s. The effect of the humidity, it feels like 100 this afternoon. Then tonight, 45% chance of showers and storms, a low 72. Tomorrow, clouds, 65% chance of increasing storms during the day, especially afternoon with a high of 89. Sunday, clouds, a 40% shower, thunder shower, and with a slightly cooler high of 85. Otherwise, next week, we'll be back up in the 80s for highs, 60s for lows. Relatively humid, especially early in the week, and most of the showers and thunder showers centered around Tuesday. I'm meteorologist Alan Archer at the weather station, 97.5 WQBE.
6: 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It is Friday. 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But today's a big day. The exhibit hall opens at 4. They got the motocross registration around 2 o'clock. The gates open at 2, by the way. But tonight is a big night.
7: I know so many kids that are involved in motocross. Oh. So this is a huge night for motocross. They love that stuff, the jumps, the dirt, the air. So that'll be a lot of fun. That'll get started over, like Jeff said, at 2 o'clock.
6: Now for the 4-H kids and the FFA kids, 5 o'clock today is witching hour for those kids because this is when they sell their livestock.
7: Oh, this is a huge day for them.
6: It is a huge
7: day. This is when you bring in your big pocketbook.
6: Yeah, bring it in. That's going to be at 5 o'clock. Come down, support the kids. And don't forget the Weekend Warriors with special guest Palin going to be in the amphitheater tonight at 8, along with the motocross races, which start at 8. And the Pirates of the Colombian Caribbean doing several shows throughout the day today. That's incredible. $15, you get to see all of that for $15.
7: You have to pay anything extra. Which you can't beat that. I mean, anywhere that you go, you have to buy tickets separately. You have to enter in, say it's $10, and every ticket that you get, oh, that's $1.50, whatever. $15, it takes care of everything.
6: Bring a little bit of money if you want to eat. Let me tell you something, there's plenty to eat.
7: Oh, they have got some amazing vendors there.
6: There's plenty to eat.

0: Coming up at WQBE, No Talk Triple Play. We got Chris Jansen. We got Corey Kent. We got Jacob Hackworth on the way. But right now, what we got is a Music City Minute from Jesse this morning.
1: Well, this is pretty cool. So four country music stars, they're going to be honored by their hometown minor league baseball team with an exclusive merchandise collection called Local Legends. Like Kane Brown, for instance, he has teamed up with the Chattanooga Lookouts. Cole Wetzel, he's with the Round Rock Express. And Brantley Gilbert, he's with the Gwinnett Strippers. And then Cameron...
0: All of a sudden, Colin the intern's excited here. What? The strippers.
1: Is that strippers or stripers?
2: That is for sure stripers.
0: Oh, stripers.
1: Well, it'd make it so much more fun if it was the strippers.
0: Never mind.
1: Maybe it has two P's. And then Cameron Marlowe with the Kannapolis Cannonballers. So you can find the merchandise with those artists over at those minor league teams. And we used to go to the Gwinnett games. They were we had the Rome Braves before it was in Gwinnett. So I'm not familiar, obviously, with the strippers.
0: Colin and I were all set to pool our money and get a season pass to the strippers. But
1: they don't have merchandise for them.
0: No.
1: And Dolly Parton's former West Hollywood home is available for rent for a whopping $12,000 a month. So if you do win the lottery, Jeff, there you go, $12,000 a month.
0: Where's the house?
1: And it has two bedrooms. It is over in, West Hollywood, over in West Hollywood.
0: No, I'm not.
1: You don't want to go there?
0: Not to California. Okay.
1: It has two bedrooms, two bathrooms. It was built in 1923, and Dolly purchased the home back in 2007. She did list it back in 2014, but the records show the home didn't change hands to a new owner until 2023. So that's pretty impressive that it stayed with that owner for so long. And Chris Jansen, he took over the streets of downtown Nashville for a full circle moment that proves just how far he's come over the last two decades of grinding in the Music City to make dreams come true. Chris moved to Nashville back in 2004, graduated high school at 18 years old, and then he did a block performance in front of thousands of fans and packed the streets. He said he got so emotional on stage.
0: And he's coming up next.
1: All right, that's perfect. And that's the Music City Minute, brought to you by Midstate Chevrolet, I-79, exit 67 in Flatwoods, or MidstateChevy.com.
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1: I'm meteorologist Alan Archer. Look at our mountain air forecast. Increased clouds with a stray afternoon shower, thunder shower at 95. And then tonight's skies are going to be clouding up. 45% chance of a shower, thunder shower, with an overnight low temperature of 72. Now tomorrow, partly cloudy. We're up into a 65% chance of storms during the day, especially tomorrow afternoon, with a high of 89. Sunday, a 40% shower, thunder shower, while a little bit cooler, still humid though, and a high of 85. I'm meteorologist Alan Archer here at the Weather Station, 97.5 WQBE.

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0: 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Stand by. It's got your next chance, and only a few remain to get qualified to go see Ella Langley down in Pikeville. She's going to be there next Thursday. Now, Monday, we'll select somebody from our big, vast list, and it's not that big. The chances of going is really good.
1: Right. Very good.
0: A to Z Outlet helped us put all this together. Somebody's going to get tickets and hotel and spending money to head down to Pikeville. And then come back and give us kind of a concert review. So if you haven't gotten qualified, it's got your next chance coming up after 10 o'clock this morning. Some things we didn't get to today, and I've seen, and actually, I've actually done this.
1: I have too.
0: I feel so silly now. If you leave your phone in the car on these hot days, you can pick your phone up and say, we'll return to normal operation once it cools down.
1: Right.
0: So the obvious thing to do is stick it in the refrigerator. Well, apparently, you're not supposed to do that. The moisture can actually damage your phone. Let it cool down naturally. Sticking it in the fridge might cool it down, but it also might ruin it.
1: Right. Ugh. And you want to at least get those text messages.

0: messages. You will not if you put it in the freezer or the refrigerator.
1: You won't know what happened.
0: And today is World Emoji Day, and the next batch of new emojis, they include a cracked smiling face, a pickle, a meteor, and a new thumb sign.
1: All right, men, get ready to go. Now, there's no nice way to say this, but they claim if you want to prolong your life by about 14 years, if you want to fool Mother Nature, you got to remove some of Mother Nature's parts. Now, I'm not going to mention what parts they are, but you can just guess. The boys, you have to leave them.
0: Now, bulls get nicer when theirs are removed. So for the men, do they become a little bit nicer?
1: I don't know who discovered that you live
0: for. I'm sure it was a vast of women who said,
1: I guarantee this was a woman doctor or a woman committee that came. If you'll cut those off.
0: Hey, you live 14 years longer.
1: Yeah, but why would you want to?
0: And Lego has released 9 FIFA World Cup theme sets. Lionel Messi, Cristiano Ronaldo are featured in Lego's Legend Edition theme. They're now available to order on Amazon and Lego sites.
1: There you are. How about that? And we also found out that cannibalism is not a good thing to do.
0: Yeah.
1: They say that people that eat people, you don't live as long as if you cut the boys off.
0: Yeah.
1: So, that's too much information.
0: Well, you might eat balls.
1: That's too much information.
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0: single again. That was Josh Ross on 97.5 WQBE. Good morning to you. Already up to 85. We'll check in with Archer, get an update on their weekend weather forecast coming up. See how things are going to be looking for the fair. I don't care what. Tomorrow, we had Drew Baldridge in the finale. And actually, the mud run tomorrow. So if we do get some rain late tonight or early tomorrow, hey, that's just going to make the mud run even better.
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3: Hi, meteorologist Alan Archer. Look at our mountain forecast. Increased clouds with a stray afternoon shower, thunder shower at 95. And then tonight's skies are going to be clouding up. 45% chance of a shower, thunder shower, with an overnight low temperature of 72. Now, tomorrow, partly cloudy, We're up into a 65% chance of storms during the day, especially tomorrow afternoon, with a high of 89. Sunday, a 40% shower, thunder shower, while a little bit cooler, still humid though, and a high of 85. Hi, meteorologist Alan Archer. Here at the Weather Station, 97.5 WQBE.

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0: Today's country, your 24-karat favorites. That's Stapleton and Millionaire. Good Friday. Oh, man, time's running out. We do have more chances for you to win coming up. 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

0: Honestly, God, I'm liking it more and more. What a song. That's better that way, right here with the Rabbits. Thanks so much for being there. We'll get back to it. More great country coming up. I guess I got to dig up something for trivia. That's coming up here in just a bit. Another chance to win. And man, as always, what a prize, the bucket. We're going to send you there for free $25 gift card to load up. And hopefully you bring me back some leftovers because I forgot my lunch today. Okay, never mind.
1: When we think about substance

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0: Old Dominion, right here, the big old rabbit. 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I got Archer's forecast coming up. You know it's hot. We'll see what your weekend's going to look like. Coming up next.
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2: Hi, meteorologist Alan Archer, checking our mountaineer forecast now. Here in the Mountain State, we're looking at plenty of heat for today. Temperatures will be back up here in the mid-90s. The effect of the humidity, it feels like 100 this afternoon. Then tonight, 45% chance of showers and storms. The low 72. Tomorrow, clouds. 65% chance of increasing storms during the day, especially afternoon with a high of 89. Sunday, clouds, a 40% shower, thunder shower, and with a slightly cooler high of 85. Otherwise, next week we'll be back up in the 80s for highs, 60s for lows, relatively humid, especially early in the week, and most of the showers and thunder showers centered around Tuesday. I'm meteorologist Alan Archer at the weather station, 97.5 WQBE.

for you. Today's country, your 24 Karat favorites. Doing good? It's got some good for lunch today over at the Buckets. We'll give you a chance to win that coming up. Trivia at noon.

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2: Expanded attacks in the Middle East. I'm Lisa Brady, Fox News. Iran firing missiles at Gulf neighbors after a sixth night of U.S. airstrikes, now hitting key infrastructure, not just weapons locations.
3: We are finally seeing in real time what President Trump was briefed about in the Situation Room a couple days ago when he had the national security team there to try to figure out next steps to deal with the Iranians. The next step here is bombing bridges and roads, hoping to isolate the IRGC from resupplying the key to the Strait of Hormuz, Bandar Abbas.
2: Fox's Peter Ducey at the White House. Iran threatening to close a different strait with help from a terror proxy, the Houthis in Yemen. An election pledge from the head of Homeland Security.
4: States must do their part to secure our election systems, and we stand by to help.
2: Secretary Mark Wayne Mullen just announcing some security steps will be mandatory for states to get federal funding. As the president continues to question election integrity, Democrats accuse him of trying to undermine the midterms. Just getting word of a strong earthquake near the coast of southern Mexico, which borders Guatemala. Preliminary magnitude 7.3, prompting a tsunami warning. Reports of buildings shaking in Guatemala, but no immediate reports of injuries. More than 500 wildfires in Canada still impacting U.S. air quality. From the Midwest to the East Coast.
5: The smoke is still hanging over Cleveland. In fact, many people say it's even worse today compared to yesterday. And the smell is different, too. It's a bit more industrial now, less like a campfire.
2: Fox Weather's Katie Byrne.
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0: 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As the air quality drops, more people are reaching for masks before they head outside.
1: More than 100 million Americans in 15 states under air quality alerts. Older adults, children, and people with breathing problems considered most vulnerable. 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
2: 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All right, boys, time for trivia. We have got you a $25 gift card to go check out The Bucket. You could enjoy that right now. 304-344-9700, 800-222-3697. My question today is kind of going to have to look around and see question. Chances are you have at least one of these, okay? And you have no idea at all what it's for. Are you with me? 304-344-9700, 800-222-3697. I mean, if your life depended on it, you could not tell me what this is for. Studies show over 90% of us have at least one. And I'm going to be honest, I started looking into this, and I have more than one. All right. Any idea what it could be? Give it a shot. 304-344-9700, 800-222-3697. Good luck.

0: thinking about laundry, getting home, taking off them dirty clothes? Chris Young on 97.5 WQBE. All right, boys. We're doing lunchtime trivia. The only part about doing this job with you guys is I look at the Facebook, I look at their website, I see this food. I know how good it is, and I'm stuck here. You could be out there right now. You got a $25 gift card to go check out The Bucket. Now, you can use this at their Dunbar location or at that new beautiful destination that they have, Eagle View, 530 Maple, Silver Maple Ridge Road. Top of the mountain overlooking everything up there. You can get them slap burgers, the junior slap burgers, the margarita flights, the cold beverages, anything on their menus. They've got the quesadillas, the shrimp, the chicken, the steak, best pepperoni rolls that you will ever eat, those monster clubs. Pick your favorites. But let me pick your brain on this. Surveys show, and honestly, preparing for this, I kind of checked myself. Chances are you have at least one of these. And I'm going to guess most of you have even more. That if your life depended on it, you could not tell me what in the world it is for. Okay? Studies show that over 90% of us have at least one. And I'm going to be honest, I preparing for this, I tested myself. Yeah, I'm even more than that. All right, any idea what we're talking about? Trivia! Hello, lunchtime. Man, nothing is working today. Let me, there we go. Hello!
1: One or something you have and you don't know what it is, right?
0: Okay, I'll try to explain. Where are you at right now? Just out of curiosity, are you, what are you doing?
1: I am headed back emptying a coal truck.
0: Oh, my.
1: From Charleston to Logan, West Virginia.
0: Oh, jeez. All right. Well, chances are you have one of these right now that you have no idea what it's for.
1: Probably something that I keep in a drawer, maybe a pendant or something.
0: No, no. You keep these close to you.
2: I would say it's a check engine light on your car.
0: That's kind of hits home because there's a situation that we, no matter what, no mechanic can get it off unless we just clip the wire. Nobody knows what it's for. But, no. Now, you might have these in your car. You might have these at work. You might have these wherever you are. You can look around, and chances are you have at least one.

0: And if your life depended on it, you couldn't tell us what it's for.
1: A junk drawer?
0: No, these aren't in your junk drawer. They probably should be. All right, I'll toss that out. They probably should be. 304-344-9700. It's lunchtime trivia. Good luck.

0: If you got one of those, you might even have this in there. I'm guessing you would. I mean, chances are you have at least one of these. And it's somewhere, wherever you are, it's close to you at this very moment. And if your life depended on it, you could not tell me or anybody else what it is for. That's what this study shows, that over 90% of us, and honestly, I have not, I always test these things around the workplace, and everybody I've tested with, nope, they failed too, or I guess they passed, because they, I was looking for people that didn't know what it was for, and all of them had it. 304-344-9700, 800-222-3697. Get it right. We're going to send you out to the Bucket, $25 gift card. Food is so good out there. Good peeps, too. And now both locations. You got the Dunbar right there. It's been there forever. Everybody knows that and enjoys that. But if you've not checked out the new Eagle View location on top of the mountain overlooking everything, try that, too. Same great stuff, but the view is, the destination is just awesome. And that's at 530 Silver Maple Ridge. All right, Q, what do you got?
1: Like a house key. Everybody has a drawer full of keys, and they have no idea what they go to.
0: You know what? You're getting closer, but I'm going to be picky. It's not in your drawer. It's not in your drawer. Okay. All right?
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0: A key on your keychain. 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
2: No.
0: Surveys show well over 90% of all of us would fail that test. All of us have at least one, and I realize there's two that I have no idea. But I've carried them probably for, well, just too long.
2: Yes,
0: that is it. All right, I think today might be the day to purge the system, all right? I'm like, I have had these keys on this key ring. I mean, this particular one for, I think, 3 cars now, and I don't know what it goes to. Who is this?
2: This is Amanda Johnson.
0: Amanda, you got it. I got you a $25 gift card to go check out The Bucket. Oh, you are going to love that place. Have you been to The Bucket before?
2: Yes.
0: Okay. Have you been to the new Bucket, Eagle View, on top of the mountain there, 530 Silver Maple Ridge?
2: Yes, love it there.
0: Oh, good. You have been. Okay, I was going to say, the food, anybody loves the food, but the new location up there on Eagle View, my problem is if I go up there, they got to kick me out because I don't want to leave. It's beautiful.
2: Yes, beautiful view.
0: All right, baby, we got you. 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

He's a ranch hand in a pinch, man. 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
1: That's new from Cody Johnson. It's horseback. There, I did it. I actually took one of the several keys that I don't know what they go to off of my key ring. And now I know I'll find the lock for this like tomorrow. That's why you leave them on, right? Anyway, interesting trivia today. We'll get back to it. We got a check on that Al Archer forecast coming up next. Another hot one. We're 91 right now in the capital city. But they're still looking good.
2: I'm John Morgan of Morgan & Morgan.

0: check on that Al Archer forecast coming up next. Another hot one. We're 91 right now in the capital city. But they're still looking good.
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1: I'm Peter Rogers, Alan Archer, checking our mountaineer forecast now. Here in the Mountain State, we're looking at plenty of heat for today. Temperatures will be back up here in the mid-90s. The factor of the humidity, it feels like 100 this afternoon. Then tonight, 45% chance of showers and storms, low 72. Tomorrow, clouds, 65% chance of increasing storms during the day, especially afternoon with a high of 89. Sunday, clouds, a 40% shower, thunder shower, and with a slightly cooler high of 85. Otherwise, next week we'll be back up in the 80s for highs, 60s for lows, relatively humid, especially early in the week, and most of the showers and thunder showers centered around Tuesday. I'm meteorologist Alan Archer at the weather station, 97.5 WQBE.

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1: Max, I knew she'd be back. 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No, I'm just picking. WQB. There's George Straits. It is River of Love.

0: explains what you're doing here. Because that's what we do. In fact, I got tons of country music next on WQBE.
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2: Election pressure on states. I'm Lisa Brady, Fox News. The head of Homeland Security wants election security tightened.
3: In four states, California, Pennsylvania, Nevada, and New Jersey, Homeland Security Secretary Mark Wayne Mullen claims more than 250,000 non-citizens are registered to vote.
4: This isn't about rehashing the 2020 election. This is just exposing what took place and to make sure it never happens again.
3: Mullen says more investigation is needed to figure out how many non-citizens actually attempted to vote or cast a ballot. He also warned some voting machines are at risk of hacking, saying states that fail to comply with federal security guidelines could lose federal grant funding.
2: Fox's Jared Halpern.

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somebody. Well, just low cash right here with the rabbit. I'm Ed. See, now you know somebody else. Good to have you on board today. 92. My goodness, it's a warm one. I guess I should tell you to drink your water and make all your mamas happy. 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

0: Yeah, I have no idea what he's talking about. Do you?
1: 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It's Garth on 97.5 WQBE, hanging out, enjoying. Actually, it's been busy, but man, we've been having fun out at the Putnam County Fair. Looking forward to heading back out tonight for all the events and everything going down. Plus, then tomorrow, you know, it's we've got tomorrow, right? Drew Baldridge is going to be there, in addition to everything else. Now, tonight, you got some of it. Motorized races going on. You've got the Pirates of the Caribbean. You've got all the carnival rides. Check it all out at WQBE.com. Also, if you're at the fair and you see our broadcast booth, stop by, say hey. We might put you on the radio, but stop by and say hi. We'll get you signed up for that Yeti cooler. Yeah, we all want one, but nobody wants to spend that much money on one. We did go buy one just to give out, but we're going to do that coming up at the end of the fair. So check it out, and good luck with WQB.
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It's After Midnight. That is Nate Smith. Now, I encourage that most of the time, but tonight you might want to rest up because tomorrow, finale day at some Putnam County Fair. Woo! Here's Thomas Rhett.

0: Summer Fun Station. Thomas Rhett, Slow Down Summer. I don't want it to... I guess I maybe stick around for a while. It would be nice if it cooled down just a hair, though. We'll check in with Archer coming up next in the Weather Center. Get a rundown from him, get you ready for the weekend coming up.
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4: I'm meteorologist Alan Archer. Look at our mountain air forecast. Increased clouds with a stray afternoon shower, thunder shower at 95. And then tonight's skies are going to be clouding up. 45% chance of a shower, thunder shower, with an overnight low temperature of 72. Now tomorrow, partly cloudy. We're up into a 65% chance of storms during the day, especially tomorrow afternoon, with a high of 89. Sunday, a 40% shower, thunder shower, while a little bit cooler, still humid though, and a high of 85. I'm meteorologist Alan Archer here at the Weather Station, 97.5 WQBE.

0: Today's country, your 24 karat favorites. Usually watermelon sounds good right now. Moonshine maybe later. I can't handle that stuff. Hang on, we'll get back into it. We get your country next. Drew Parker on the way. New one from Hudson Westbrook, some Trace Atkins. All your favorites for the weekend. I think we can almost say we're there. Some of us have already started. You enjoy!
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I'm gonna love you.

0: I swear I know one really comes to mind. There are several in there. I know several MacArthurs, just different names. That's Hardy, Eric Church, right here with the Rabbit. Today's Country, your 24 karat favorites. We'll get back to it. I got more favorites on the way. Another No Talk Triple Play coming up right here with the Rabbit.
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1: Today's sketch-free. Your 24 karat favorites. You know what I've not done? Ella Langley, the Dandelion Tour, this big prize package that we've put together with A to Z outlets, now off the Taze Valley exit. In fact, if you are used to saving all your money at their previous location and you went going, oh, no, it's all good. They got a bigger spot with better parking and it's right off the Taze Valley exit. So definitely check that out. But we did get our hands on these Ella Langley tickets for the sold out Pikeville show that is coming up in just days. Today is the 17th. This show is right around the corner on the 23rd. So we're just about there, guys. Hotel accommodations, gas money. We got everything for you. We are doing just a handful of qualifiers, and the only way to get in on this is by doing what you're trying for right now. Be caller number 20, 304-344-9700, 800-222-3697. Jeff Rowe and Jess will draw out the winner on the 20th. Another chance to get in, if you've not, okay? All right. 304-344-9700. Good luck!

0: Today's country, your 24 karat favorites. That's Chris Young. All right, you know what that sound is. Let's go to the phones. WQBE, hello.
1: Oh, you're kidding me.
0: No, this really is WQBE, I swear. No. Who is this?
1: This is Amy Grandstaff.
0: Amy, you were one of a handful of qualifiers for this huge prize package. Now, tickets impossible to get. We got tickets. When a show like this is in town, impossible to get a hotel. We got a hotel. We got a place for you to stay. We've got gas and money. We got everything. And we now got your name in the hat for this for the 20th. Congratulations.
1: Awesome. Thank you so much.
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4: All right, I'm meteorologist Alan Archer. Let's take a look at our mountain forecast. Our radar is indicating developing showers and storms now over the Ohio Valley and now moving eastward towards West Virginia at about 20 miles an hour. We've got a weak cold front also trying to make its way into Charleston here early Sunday morning. Out ahead of it, though, the air is becoming increasingly unstable. Partly sunny this afternoon, a stray shower, thundershower, and hot at 94, while a 45-cent shower, thundershower scatters in from the west tonight at 72. Tomorrow, partly cloudy. We're aiming toward is a 70% chance of a day and night thundershower. A few may be strong, high at 90, and then behind the cold from moving in at daybreak Sunday. Partly cloudy, a little cooler, still humid, and a 45% shower, thundershower during the day, yet a high of 86. I'm meteorologist Alan Archer at the Weather Station.

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1: It's nice having the top down today, but you might burn your head. Now, remember, you got a convertible to do that, but are you using the AC?
0: Billy Brown is coming up. He will take care of you, get you up through quitting time and the official weekend kickoff. Things are looking good. Bob will keep you up to date in the traffic center, too, coming up. I'm going to pack up and head out to another big night at the Putnam County Fair. If you're out at the fair tonight, stop by and say, hey, we'll get you signed up for that Yeti cooler that we have at the booth. Now, that's our broadcast booth. There's so much else going on nonstop. You can see fair schedules at WQB.com. Now, tomorrow... we definitely want you to come for Drew Baldridge. That is going to be a huge show. He's got how many number ones now? And we actually had him at one of our Hunt for Bucks parties. And the ladies there know how much fun he is. And I realize all these number ones are like real emotional songs. But wait until you hear all of his up-tempo fun songs. We're going to have a blast. And speaking of blast, fireworks afterwards. That is tomorrow.
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0: better believe it's a great day to be alive. 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How about this sunshine? Mid to upper 90s. Oh, my goodness. Stay hydrated. Find some shade. Yeah, I have seen some people, mostly ladies. I haven't seen a guy do this, but I've seen some ladies with umbrellas. Yeah, but hey, think about it. Keep that sun off of you and give yourself some portable shade. You got to love that. Putnam County Fair. Gates open up, let's see. It's Friday. So the main gates open up in just a couple of minutes at 3:30. Putnam County Fair annual livestock auction. This very, very important for the kids selling. 5 o'clock. That's in an hour and a half, all right? Then, of course, you got your line dancing at 8 o'clock this evening. That's at the entertainment tent. 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Weekend Warriors and special guest Peyton at the amphitheater tonight at 8 o'clock. Woo, my. Have some fun at the Putnam County Fair. Just $15 gets you in. And kids get to ride the rides all day. Coming up. Another no-talk triple play, including Lainey Wilson's latest phone, keys, wallet.
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0: Luke Combs on 97.5 WQBE. Sunny Friday afternoon, a little bit warm. Do stay hydrated, all right? And get some shade and some air conditioning if you can. All right, country concerts not slowing down this summer. Another country concert announcement coming up Monday morning with the Morning Air Show. 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
1: I'm meteorologist Alan Archer. Look at our mountain air forecast. Increased clouds with a stray afternoon shower, thunder shower at 95. And then tonight, skies are going to be clouding up. 45% chance of a shower, thunder shower, with an overnight low temperature of 72. Now tomorrow, partly cloudy. We're up into a 65% chance of storms during the day, especially tomorrow afternoon, with a high of 89. Sunday, a 40% shower, thunder shower, while a little bit cooler, still humid though, and a high of 85. I'm meteorologist Alan Archer, here at the Weather Station, 97.5 WQBE.

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6: Bob Hamilton Traffic is brought to you.

One crash from about half an hour or so ago, 4900 block of McCorkle in Kanawha City. 64 westbound traffic moving very smoothly. No big clumps or stops situations anywhere, so we're looking good as we get going. We'll keep you updated with everything from the traffic center at 97.5 WQBE.

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2: 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Amen. I've heard there's 47 cases in West Virginia. Oh, my God.
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9: Thank you, singing people. You got one crash from about an hour ago, 4900 block of McCorkle up in Kanawha City. And they just reopened the lanes 50-mile marker westbound right there at Institute. They had everything shut down for about 5 minutes because they had some bad debris in the roadway there. They cleaned that all up. Everything is reopened again. Everything else in great shape. We'll keep you updated from the traffic center, 97.5 WQ.

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1: Everybody's got a problem, so do I. But we ain't gonna solve them on a Saturday night. 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
4: All right, I'm meteorologist Alan Archer. Let's take a look at our mountain forecast. Partly sunny this afternoon, a stray shower, thundershower, and hot at 94. 45% shower, thundershower scatters in from the west tonight at 72. Tomorrow, partly cloudy, 70% chance of a day and night thundershower. A few may be strong, high at 90. Sunday, partly cloudy, a little cooler, still humid. 45% shower, thundershower during the day, yet a high of 86. I'm meteorologist Alan Archer at the weather station, 97.5 WQBE.

0: like a truck. 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For the last couple of weeks, people have been talking about Clint Black, Josh Turner, Confederate Railroad, and so many more. Boots in the Gorge, July 31st and August 1st. What a couple of days event that is going to be, huh? Can't wait. You want to win tickets? All right. Go for good times. 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Be sure to stop by the Go Mart on Westmoreland exit Tuesday. Yeah, next Tuesday. Noon to 2, get in to win Boots in the Gorge tickets, courtesy of Go Mart and your country concert leader, 97.5 WQBE.
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0: 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Injured?
1: 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Call 346-5990.
2: Thank you, singing people. You got two crashes now. Got one about 10 minutes ago with injuries in the 500 block of Allen's Fork Road out in Sissonville. So that's going to be bad. You got one 4900 block of McCorkle in Kanawha City. They've been on for about an hour and a half. Interstate traffic, it's busy right around Oakwood especially, but it's all moving well with no trouble spots anywhere. So you're doing great on the big roads. We'll keep you updated with everything here in the traffic center at 97.5 WQBE.

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1: A seventh night of strikes underway. I'm Lisa Brady, Fox News. The U.S. attacking Iran again after expanding strikes to key infrastructure, including a tower in one port city.
2: The tower, according to the U.S., gave Iran the ability to track and menace shipping in the Gulf of Oman, therefore shipping the transit of the strait. Central Command says the destruction weakens the Revolutionary Guard's ability to coordinate attacks on commercial shipping. Bandar Kamir and Bandar Abbas both saw road bridges and rail bridges destroyed. The goal is to disrupt the ability of the Iranians to resupply and attack.
1: Fox's Mike Tobin in Tel Aviv. President Trump accusing Canada of not properly maintaining their forests as smoke from hundreds of wildfires continues to impact air quality in the U.S.
3: We have just an incredible display of hazy conditions from the upper Midwest across the Great Lakes and into the Northeast. Detroit, Chicago, and Washington, D.C., the top three cities in the world with the worst air quality. Detroit yesterday setting a record for the worst air quality of all time.
1: Fox Weather's Jane Minar. A cold front and stormy weather expected to bring relief this weekend, but the president says he plans to call Canada's prime minister about the cost. A produce company based in California is recalling lettuce grown in Mexico after an outbreak of illness in the U.S.
4: Taylor Fresh Foods is voluntarily removing iceberg lettuce sourced from central Mexico from the U.S. market after the FDA traced a parasitic outbreak to shredded lettuce from that country. The cyclospora outbreak has sickened people in more than 30 states, according to the CDC, with more than 90 people hospitalized.
1: Fox's Carmen Roberts. The FDA says more than 1,600 who got sick reported eating at Taco Bell in five states. The restaurant chain already removing potentially affected lettuce. A possible link to cases in other states not yet confirmed. 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
5: All right, I'm meteorologist Alan Archer. Let's take a look at our mountain forecast. Partly sunny this afternoon, a stray shower, thundershower, and hot at 94. 45% shower, thundershower scatters in from the west tonight at 72. Tomorrow, partly cloudy, 70% chance of a day and night thundershower. A few may be strong, high at 90. Sunday, partly cloudy, a little cooler, still humid. 45% shower, thundershower during the day, yet a high of 86. I'm meteorologist Alan Archer at the weather station, 97.5 WQBE.
6: Thank you, weatherman. I'm Bob Hamilton. In the traffic center for WQBE. Last crash about 25 minutes ago, 500 block of Allen's Fork Road in Sissonville. Got injuries there. Everything else across the valley starting to get busy, but moving smoothly. We'll keep you updated from the traffic center here at 97.5 WQBE.

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0: 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Still to come before 6, going to get you qualified for that sold-out Ella Langley prize package. Concert tickets for the show in Pikeville on the 23rd of this month. I know she's coming to town. 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We know that. 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

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Cody Johnson now.

Little girl used to swing right there. I still see her pink bow and her brown hair. She's in the big city now, but she still calls home.

0: 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We're going to get you qualified for the sold-out Ella Langley prize package, courtesy of A to Z Outlet, their new location right off the Taze Valley exit behind Moses. That's on, what is that, Putnam? I was thinking new when I came in here. Oh, well. Just be caller number 20 now. It's concert tickets, hotel accommodations, and spending money. Morning Air Show, Jeff and Jesse will draw the winner Monday morning, the 20th, this coming Monday morning. So you got to get in to win. Qualify if you're caller 20. 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
5: All right, I'm meteorologist Alan Archer. Let's take a look at our mountain forecast. 45 cent shower, thunder shower scatters in from the west tonight at 72. Tomorrow, partly cloudy, 70% chance of a day and night thunder shower. A few may be strong, high at 90. Sunday, partly cloudy, a little cooler, still humid, and a 45 cent shower, thunder shower during the day at a high of 86. I'm meteorologist Alan Archer at the weather station, 97.5 WQBE.

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0: Justice, you're caller number 20. You're in it to win it. You're qualified for that sold-out Ella Langley prize package. 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

Can't Love You Anymore. Ella Langley, who's going to be in town September 12th. Sold out show next week, the 23rd, in Pikeville. Justice from Golly Bridge just qualified for that prize package courtesy of A to Z Outlet and WQBE.

0: Small Town USA. Justin Moore on 97.5 WQBE. The fair, it is going. Putnam County Fair, a lot of things happening. Give me 30 seconds and we'll check in with Ed Roberts.
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2: Well, you're heading out there to Putnam County Fair. 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Ed Roberts, tell me more.
3: You know, Billy, I'd love to hear you come do karaoke behind me in the entertainment tent.
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3: Now, there's entertainment all over the place tonight. Weekend Warriors are going to be hitting the amphitheater tonight at 8. Tomorrow, of course, we got Drew Baldridge down there as well. Tonight, though, big night with motocross racing. Oh, you ought to see these guys. They're going to officially start the races about 8 o'clock. Now, practice already starting here at 6. Come out to the Putnam County Fair. You only have tonight and tomorrow. Now, tomorrow they do open the fair at 10 a.m., so all day activities going on tomorrow. But, man, we're having fun tonight. Cannot wait to see the kiddos having fun on the carnival rides. They got a really good carnival here. And, honestly, it's only $15 to get into the fair, and that includes the carnival plus all this other entertainment. Come on out, check it out tonight. Stop by and say hey to us here at the booth. We will sign you up for a brand new Yeti cooler. Oh, man, I'd love to have that. It's sitting right here, and your name's not in it yet. So drop in, get signed up to win it with 97.5 WQBE.
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3: 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As we head into the weekend, nothing but good news. Highways are in great shape. No recent crashes or big delays anywhere. Hopefully going to stay that way, but we will keep you updated as necessary here in the Traffic Center at 97.5 WQB.

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3: Father Murphy walks into a pub and he says to the first man he meets, "Do you want to go to heaven?" The man said, "Yes, and I do, Father." The priest said, "Well, then stand over there against the wall." Then the priest asked the second man, "Now, do you want to go to heaven?" "Certainly, Father," was the man's reply. "Well, then stand over there against the wall." Then Father Murphy walked up to O'Toole and he said, "Do you want to be gone to heaven?" O'Toole said, "Well, no, I don't, Father." The priest said, "Well, I don't believe this. You mean to tell me when you die you don't want to go to heaven?" O'Toole said, "Oh, when I die, well, yes. I thought you was trying to get a gang together to go right now."
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4: All right, I'm meteorologist Alan Archer. Let's take a look at our mountain or forecast. 45 cent shower, thundershower scatters in from the west tonight at 72. Tomorrow, partly cloudy, 70% chance of a day and night thundershower. A few may be strong, high at 90. Sunday, partly cloudy, a little cooler, still humid, and a 45 cent shower, thundershower during the day at a high of 86. I'm meteorologist Alan Archer at the weather station, 97.5 WQBE.

0: Brett Young on 97.5 WQBE. I am Billy Brown. God bless you. Thank you so much for listening this afternoon. I hope you have a fantastic Friday evening and a wonderful weekend with your family, your friends, Murph, Jason Murphy, and 97.5 WQBE.
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WQV Night Show. We're live on a Friday night. It's Jason Murphy. We got you one more chance to qualify for the big drawing Monday. You want to go see Ella Langley in Pikeville? It may be your last chance to qualify.

0: going on, y'all? Happy Friday. We made it to the end of another week. And yeah, we got Ella Langley, your last chance to qualify before Monday's big drawing. That trip to Pikeville, the hotel stay, the spending money. Yep, your last chance to qualify coming up tonight with your night show. But before we get there with the Touchstones on this day in country music history, back in 2015, this country singer released his 20th studio album, Angels and Alcohol. Who was it? 304-344-9700, toll free 800-222-3697. We'll get an answer on the phones here in a minute. But first, we got to check in with Ed Roberts, hanging out live on a hot night at the Putnam County Fair. Having a ball, though, I'm sure. Ed, what's going on, bud?
1: Thank you. And also thank you to everybody who brought their checkbook tonight for the annual livestock auction. Those kids deserve your support and help. Plus, you probably got some good deals on new pets. There, we'll just say that. Very tasty. Thank you so much for

0: Caribbean, of course, and the fair opened until 11. Now, tomorrow, we have Drew Baldridge. That concert absolutely will happen. All right? A little rain tomorrow, it might feel good. If it does look like it rains too much, remember we had the livestock auction today? That means the barn is empty. So we'll just put Drew in the barn for the show and do it in there. They are planning that in case. But the plan right now, Drew Baldridge, main stage tomorrow. The show will go on regardless of weather. We're out here live. Putnam County Fair, $15 to get in. Includes everything. You guys enjoy with WQBE.
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0: 98.5 WQBE. We'll check in with Alan Archer. We're going to find out if this heat is going to cool off at all. A lot of rain predicted in the forecast. Maybe some thunderstorms this upcoming weekend. We'll find out the latest with Alan Archer next. But lines are going nuts on this day in country music history. Back in 2015, this country singer released his 20th studio album, Angels and Alcohol. Who are we talking about tonight? WQB, hello.
1: Hey, Jason.
0: Hey, man, what do you think?
1: I'm thinking Alan Jackson.
0: Yep. Alan Jackson, who, by the way, hard to believe, now is a retired guy. He's done. He's going to enjoy retirement.
1: Well, that's what I'm getting ready to do.
0: But there you go. You're retiring, too.
1: Yes.
0: Boy. You and Alan Jackson got something in common there. There you go, man. What's your name?
1: Mark.
0: Where are you from, bud?
1: St. Albans.
2: I'm John Morgan of Morgan & Morgan. I am often asked, what is the value of my case? The answer, of course, depends on your injuries, liability, and the damages to you financially. And it also very much depends on the law firm you hire to represent you. All firms are not the same. For over 30 years, Morgan & Morgan has been here at your time of need. There's only one Morgan & Morgan.
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1: All right, I'm meteorologist Alan Archer. Let's take a look at our mountain forecast. 45-cent shower, thundershower scatters in from the west tonight at 72. Tomorrow, partly cloudy, 70% chance of a day and night thundershower. A few may be strong, high at 90. Sunday, partly cloudy, low cooler, still humid, and a 45% shower, thundershower during the day at a high of 86. I'm meteorologist Alan Archer at the Weather Station, 97.5 WQBE.

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1: Well, Mark Hamill's lightsaber from The Empire Strikes Back just sold for $3.75 million in an auction, setting a new record for a screen-used Star Wars prop. That's a lot of money, y'all.

0: with big country concert announcements. Oh, no, no, no, no, no. We're not done. We're not slowing down 1 minute this summer. Another massive, giant country concert announcement coming Monday morning on the Morning Air Show. Don't miss it.
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